So I will explain what is pocong. Pocong is a famous ghost from Indonesia folklore. It is a restless soul of a dead person trapped inside a white real shroud. So because of its legs are tightly tied together, a pocong cannot walk, so he or she must jump or hope to move around. So it's similar with the Chinese ghost. Traditional Chinese ghost, something like that. But in Indonesia, pocong is in white. I mean, in white and white short. And so report about pocong surfaces prominently in Bekasi, West Java, and then also in Cibinong, and then Karawang, and then Tangerang, and also in Jakarta. That at first, so it's around Jakarta area, greater Jakarta, and then it rapidly spread to Central Java and East Java region in several cities there. And according to the Monash University Indonesia, they quickly recorded this issue. And according to their data, Monash University Indonesia, the conversation exploded from only 68 mentioned on May 17 to over 24,000 on May 24. It shows how this issue is very concerning for many Indonesians, because most of Indonesians live in Java Island. And many incidents involve individual in white throat mimicking the classic pocong ghost, sometimes allegedly wielding sharp weapon. And while police said that based on their investigation, some of the report that they receive, they the police claim it's a hoaxes. So it's only an AI video, according to them. But they also admit that some of the pocong is actually has a direct link to the criminal activity. And this is also the sad thing. Simultaneously, street robbery, or we call it begal. That's why I put it on the title begal, not street robbery, because this is an Indonesian term that are very popular in Indonesia. Begal have risen sadly also. For example, in Jakarta, Greater Jakarta, the police recorded the cases of the street robbery from early May to May 22nd. So it means less than 1 month. In the May, the cases is around 1,283. So, and from that cases, the armed robbery topping the list around 651 cases. So it's a huge increase. It's increasing from the same period last year, or from the period of before May, April. So according to the police, right now they already has a coordinate team. They call it Begal Hunter Team, and they already arrested 16 suspects in Jakarta and the surrounding area. So, and then there is a question, what drive this phenomena? Because it's like a sudden phenomena. Before May, there is no issue at all about the pocong and also about the street crime, I mean the Begal case. But then suddenly on May, starting on May, there are so many cases reported by the media, the mainstream media, and also by the public. So criminologists from the University of Indonesia and also from University of Gajah Mada in Yogyakarta suggest that the criminal exploit the pocong fear to paralyze victims and community, and making robbery easier under the cover of panic. So, according to the criminologist from the University of Indonesia, Adrianus Meliala, he said that the purpose of scaring people with pocong is actually to make drivers stop, be stuck, and then easily ambush for robbery. So, it is not just for the sake of scaring, according to Mr. Adrianus Meliala. And according to the

0: police, the motive for the begal, for the street robbery, is because of the perpetrator need to meet economic need, while the other perpetrator of the street of begal is to buy truck.
1: Mm.
0: So far, the impact of these two phenomena

0: widespread fear that curtail nighttime activity in many cities in Indonesia, especially in Java Island. So, for example, prayer group in area like Kebayoran Lama in Jakarta end early, and then so some residents avoid going out after dark, and then it's of course disrupting the economy in night market and community routine. So, and some multiple begal victims in Jakarta also have suffered physical violence and loss of the property. So, yeah, many Indonesian citizens, of course, they are angry and also afraid. Angry and afraid. It's a mix of angry and afraid. And they told to the, they post in social media and also told to the reporter from the mainstream media that they want the, yeah, they want the peacefulness back to their daily life.
1: So out of those 16 suspects that was arrested, were they wearing or disguise themselves as Pochong while they are committing the crime?
0: No, this one, the person that already arrested by the 16 suspect that already arrived in Jakarta, they are pure begal, not the Pochong begal.
2: Not the Pochong.
0: Yeah, the Pochong cases that already being investigated by the police mostly in the in Central Java and East Java.
3: Well, regarding the widespread of Pochong, are most people actually more afraid of the crimes than the ghost itself right now?
0: But some of the reports from the people, the Pochong, I mean, the Pochong also bring the they use Pochong as a motif to do the robbery. That's happened in, so both of them, Pochong and begal, and the robbery is the people afraid of that. That's why just last week the defense minister, that's Safri Samsudin, said that the military will help the police to bring the peacefulness in the society. So right now the military and the police, as of today, the military and the police already coordinate to have operation all around Indonesia. They call it Cipta Kondisi Patrol. This is what the criminologists and also sociologists are afraid for, because this is the reason for the military to come to come back to the daily life of Indonesian people. It is a militarization of the Indonesian daily life. It's not good for academician.
3: Okay.
1: Astari, may I ask you, do you have a lottery, you know, lottery game in Indonesia?
0: We have lottery game.
1: Okay, do you know? Well, because in Thailand, if we see the ghost, we will ask the ghost what is the winning number for the lottery. Next time we do see the Pochong, ask them.
0: And you know, in Indonesia, we don't ask the ghost for the lottery number. We ask the smart people. Smart people means a person that who can see the unphysical thing, including ghost. But the person who can see the ghost.
1: try asking the Pochong the ghost next time.
0: The number for the lottery. Thank you for having me today.
3: Thank you for joining us. All right, bye.
1: Have a great day.
3: Have a good day.
0: Thank you for you too.
3: ค่ะเป็นเรื่องราวเกี่ยวกับผีนะผีโปจงนะคะคืออันนี้เธอก็บอกว่ามันมีเชื่อมโยงกับเรื่องของอาชญากรรมด้วยไงเพราะว่าอยู่ดีๆก็แบบโผล่มาในหลายๆพื้นที่นะคะในอินโดนีเซียนะโดยที่ผีโปจงเนี่ยนะคะเขาต้องอธิบายก่อนก็คือเป็นเหมือนผีผ้าห่อศพ นะแบบว่ามัดไว้ทั้งตัวแล้วอย่างเงี้ยผีก็จะใช้วิธีการกระโดดกระดึงกระดึงใช่ไหม
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0: It's the Queen's birthday. Yeah, it's the Queen's birthday.
1: Happy birthday to Queen Sutida.
0: Thank you so much. So how are you doing this morning?
1: Sabai di krap. Pengai abang krap.
0: Ro ron bang, fun bang.
1: Oh. Tini, a little bit. Can you elaborate more?

0: Sometimes you have rain like this rain. Last night we also rained here.
1: Yeah. Just like here, you know, the weather is Dima, but Tony Funtok. Now it's just started to rain just 2 minutes ago.
2: It's normal raining or like a super El Nino?
1: No, it's just a pretty not super. Mine is super. But it's just normal, nah.
0: Cool. At least you have a good weather after the rain, right? The sky will be clear. The weather will be nice. So sometimes, what is the story?
1: Sometimes the rain, it's nice to have a rain because it's nice and cool.
0: So we have the saying, you know, the sky is always clear after the rain, right?
1: Yes. Yeah. The storm, the calm after the storm.
2: So let's move to your topic today. It's quite interesting.
1: Hi. So just last Sunday, May 31st, Brunei celebrated the Hoc Sip Happy 65th anniversary of the Royal Brunei Armed Forces, RBAF. The grand parade ceremony involving 1,065 RBAF personnel took place at the parade square of the Rimba Air Force Base. Now, His Majesty the Sultan, the King, graced the ceremony, and this year's celebration theme is Together, United to Achieve the Nation's Aspiration, expresses RBAF's spirit of unity and enduring commitment. Now, soon after arrival, the King received the royal salute and inspected the Guard of Honour. This was followed by the parade with a slow and quick march past carrying the royal crest and the RBAF crest. Now, His Majesty, in a message in a royal decree, consented to the establishment of this Special Operations Command as the command and control center that will coordinate special operations between RBAF Special Forces Regiment as the Tier 1 Force and Tier 2 Special Forces in RBAF units. A flypast involving the RBAF's S-70i Black Hawk helicopter and the C-295MW transport aircraft enlivened the ceremony. From the parade square, His Majesty proceeded to the Air Movement Center in a special vehicle. The monarch officiated the launch of the Defense White Paper Update 2026 and the Air Capability Static Display, which caught the attention of many people, including members of the public, near and far, featured the Royal Brunei Air Force assets alongside participation from six allied air forces, which included the US, Australia, Malaysia, Singapore, Indonesia, and the Philippines. So they were flying past with their helicopters and air jets. It was very impressive because we hardly get to see this here in Brunei over the skies over 2 days. So His Majesty then proceeded to the new number 3 wing building operations group of the Royal Brunei Air Force. The King was introduced to officers and personnel of number 3 wing. The special operations capability demonstration and air display featured the allied air forces. The monarch was introduced to officers who had recently completed overseas courses, beginning with His Majesty's very own grandson, His Majesty's daughter's son, which is Yang Amat Mulia, Air Lieutenant Pangeran Anak Abdul Rakib, who followed the footsteps of Prince Martin, who also completed at the Royal Sandhurst in the UK. So it's a very proud moment for grandfather and grandson to be at the celebration this time round. Now, Rimba Air Force Base was the focus of the public for 2 days, May the 31st and June the 1st, as it was a public holiday here in Brunei. Various interesting activities were held, including the air show, static exhibition, the RBAF Museum, among the attractions for visitors. RBAF Career Roadshow reviews the duties and responsibilities in the military. So it's a fantastic 2 days. You know, parents, it's the school holidays also here in Brunei. Parents bring the kids to actually have part of the celebration to see the Royal Brunei Armed Forces. I can see little kids dressed up in army uniforms giving a little wave to the king. That was a very nice moment to see the kids participating in the parade.
0: That's nice. when you tell the story, it makes me feel like we have the Youth Day, which is on every January, you know, when all the kids will get to see and then touch all of these armed force
1: assets, yes.
0: Assets, yeah. Like, yeah.

0: The equipment,
1: the helicopters, and so on and so forth. Wow, that's nice. Mm-hmm.
2: Is there any aerobatic flying?
0: Yes, there was. So we had from Malaysia the special jet, which make a lot of noise even before the day because they were rehearsing. And everyone was taking videos. I was taking videos of the air show, of the jet, Super Hawk. And then plus also we have, from Singapore, from Indonesia, they were also displaying the air show, the air jets.
2: Oh.
0: Mm.
1: Too bad we don't have the Thai Royal Air Force to join this celebration.
0: I think last year the Royal Thai Air Force, did actually join. That last year's celebration. So this year is a bit different. So maybe we had neighboring countries from Indonesia, as far as the US and Australia joining this time round.
2: Mm-hmm.
1: Mm-hmm. All right.
2: Frankie Khan, you have another topic. It's about Ebola pandemic, right?
0: Hi, but so the Ministry of Health of Brunei recently issued a press statement confirming the risk of this virus, BYD, a type of Ebola disease spreading to Brunei, remains low. So that means it is, so far there's no cases in Brunei, but the Ministry of Health says it is classified as a pandemic emergency, but there's no evidence of local transmission within Brunei. So based on ongoing risk assessments, the likelihood of BVD spreading in Brunei remains really, really low. So, but we still are taking precautions, according to the Ministry of Health. We're asking the public and travelers to avoid non-essential travels to affected areas in Congo and Uganda. Yeah.
2: Do you have any measure to ban people traveling from that part of the world?
0: So far, there's no restricted ban, but just to avoid this non-essential travels to these areas. There's no such ban. I think the Ministry of Health will be taking precautionary measures. If there are travelers coming from these countries into Brunei, they probably will go through a quarantine before entering into the country.
1: How
0: about in Thailand?
1: Brunei stays safe. You know, we have a 1 month quarantine for those who went to those areas, who came from that area to before entering our country.
0: I think we learned a very big
1: Brunei.
0: That's right. We learned a very big lesson from COVID time. We have to take up extra precautions, even though it's remains low. Brunei was actually very low when COVID started. We were COVID-free from the rest of the world for more than a year before we got affected. So we cannot take that risk again.
2: Right.
0: Yeah.
1: Okay. This time you stay safe all the way. All right.
0: Yes.
2: Thank you.
1: Thank you so much for the report from the paradise on earth.
0: You make sure you
2: have
0: come.
2: A nice day.
0: Yes, you have a happy holidays. And
2: there's an audience informing us that listening to you is like listening to AI.
0: Oh, I'm not AI now. My chop AI now.
2: Okay, thank you very much. Okay. Have a great day.
0: ขอบคุณนะครับสวัสดีครับ
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